I'm going to live dangerously first, and then I'll make Alan live dangerously. This is a song that is on my second CD, but I have a hard time playing and singing it at the same time live, because without a drummer and a bass player, you kind of have to hold down the whole thing on the piano, which I can't really do while being angry vocally at the same time, because it's an angry song. So we're going to give it my best shot. So think unhappy thoughts for me. 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
1: No, but I do have a good mirror.
0: It's a serious question. Do you think you're the devil himself?
1: I am not. Why would you say that?